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1: I'm trying to help somebody this morning. This man came in my office, and he is disgruntled right now. This man came in.
0: Yeah.
1: This man came in. His name Eddie, and he from Memphis. He got a curl kit put in, and he went to the salon, and the curl kit came out bad.
0: Yeah.
1: So he's suing this boat for $13 million. Right. That's what we asking for, $13 million from the health salon.
0: And let me hear him cry. Is he crying? Let me hear him.
1: Eddie, it's going to be all right. I'm going to get you straight. Eddie, relax. Eddie, please. I'm sorry. I didn't mean to say relax.
0: Put the phone closer to him.
1: I didn't mean to say relax. I said relax, and that got him. Oh, Lord, I didn't mean to say relax. Rick, let me just call you back, shawty. I promise I'll be there tomorrow.
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0: If your boss caught you laughing in the bathroom this morning, yeah, it was probably the Ricky Smiley Morning Show.
1: I'm trying to help somebody this morning. This man came in my office, and he is disgruntled right now. This man came in.
0: Yeah.
1: This man came in. His name Eddie, and he from Memphis. He got a curl kit put in, and he went to the salon, and the curl kit came out bad.
0: Yeah.
1: So he's suing this boat for $13 million. Uh-huh. That's what we asking for, $13 million from the health salon.
0: And let me hear him cry. Is he crying? Let me hear him.
1: Eddie, it's going to be all right. I'm going to get you straight. Eddie, relax. Eddie, please. I'm sorry. I didn't mean to say relax.
0: Put the phone closer to him.
1: I didn't mean to say relax. I said relax, and that got him. Oh, Lord, I didn't mean to say relax. Rick, let me just call you back, shawty. I promise I'll be there tomorrow.
0: Wake up laughing

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0: 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The next hour, wine time. 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But I am tonight, so stay with me. 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

0: 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It's Wine Time After the Fact, playing your voicemail messages from when we talked about when dating, when should the conversation be had about being exclusive?
1: Hi, my name is Arthur. I'm calling you from the Washington metropolitan area, nation's capital. And about that question, I think that conversation should happen on date one, because we meet so many people, and whether we're interested in them or not, we don't really know, but we know whether we're interested in a long-term relationship, or if we're just flirting, or we just looking for a friend. So I think that immediately that should be discussed. What are your views on type situation? I think that's what I want to say about that. Now, look, I'm 70 years of age, and I don't think I want to invest in anyone and then find out that they're really not looking to be exclusive at this point in their life. So I'll wait about 2 or 3 months to find that out. Okay, bye now.
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I'm not out to go out there and cheat all night, just like you did, baby, but that's alright.

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0: 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Wine time after the fact. Playing back your voicemail messages at 844-2588-R&B when we were talking about when dating, when should the conversation be had about being exclusive?
1: When that person is for you in a way that nobody else is, and then when you feel the need to be there for that person, for that person, unlike for anybody else, then I think that's the time where, you know, exclusivity comes into play. I mean, you know, if necessary, you discuss it. But, you know, when you're there for that person and that person is there for you, and, you know, and there's nobody else on the outside for you, and, you know, and you feel this, you know, that he or, you know, that she, that person has nobody else, then, you know, that's where the exclusivity should come in. And if you feel the need to, then you should discuss.
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0: This is Love and R&B with KG Smooth. It's Wine Time After the Fact, playing back your voicemail messages from when we talked about when you're dating, when should you all have the conversation about being exclusive?
1: Hello, this is Rudy and friends in Durham, North Carolina. We're listening to the radio now. There was a question about when someone should share that they're non-monogamous when you're dating someone. It's got to be within the first 10 dates. If you're going to have an emotional sexual connection with someone, then you need to disclose your non-monogamy preferences before then. If you're having loosey-goosey fun times, it's more flexible. But if you're having an emotionally driven sexual connection with someone, you should talk about being non-monogamous before then. This nonsense about after a month, after 6 months, a month tops, y'all. Be respectful.
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0: Spider-Man tonight. And another single that was a big one for her, written by Ne-Yo. This is Hate That I Love You, featuring Ne-Yo. Hey. Hate That I Love You from Rihanna's third studio album, Good Girl Gone Bad, released on May 31st, 2007. Coming back with a love story. This is Love and R&B.
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Choir master Ricky Dillard and New Generation. Also on the same show, Vincent Beheaded and S.O.B. Blues Hall is the only place in the country you can see this show. Vincent Beheaded.

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1: You're listening to Love and R&B with KG Smooth. Let's step inside the Zen Den for the Eye of the Storm Midnight Meditation. Just going to do some affirmations to help rejuvenate your spirit as we get ready for the work week. So repeat these affirmations. In this moment, I have everything I need. I choose to be my own priority. I have the courage and strength to do what is best for me. My strength is greater than any struggle. I inhale peace and exhale anything that no longer serves me. I am allowed to say no to things that do not serve my highest good. More music is coming up. You stay with me. This is Love and R&B.
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1: I'm trying to help somebody this morning. This man came in my office, and he is disgruntled right now. This man came in.
0: Yeah.
1: This man came in. His name Eddie, and he from Memphis. He got a curl kit put in, and he went to the salon, and the curl kit came out bad.
0: Yeah.
1: So he's suing this vote for $13 million. Right. That's what we asking for, $13 million from the health salon.
0: And let me hear him cry. 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
1: 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Eddie, relax. Eddie, please. I'm sorry. I didn't mean to say relax.
0: Put the phone closer to him.
1: 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I said relax, and that got him. Oh, Lord, I didn't mean to say relax. Rick, let me just call you back, son. I promise I'll be there tomorrow. I'll be there.
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I'm the man from the big B.A. Won't you come play around my way, and listen to what I gotta say, Timberland. Don't you know I am the man? Rock shows here in Japan, have people shaking my hand,

0: 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Welcome to The Late Side with JC. New day, new week, and new month. Welcome to June. I want to pass this along in case you haven't heard. 75-year-old singer Peabo Bryson, he is currently under medical care after suffering a stroke. His family has requested privacy during this time, and fans worldwide have been sending their thoughts and prayers to Peabo Bryson. I mean, he's a legendary singer-songwriter, widely celebrated as one of the premier balladeers of his generation. He's best known for his chart-topping Disney duets like Beauty and the Beast with Celine Dion and A Whole New World with Regina Bell, both of which won Academy Awards and earned him 2 Grammy Awards. Please keep Peabo Bryson in your prayers. It's The Late Side with JC, 106.7 WTLC.
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0: Janet J with N-A-S-T-Y on the late side with JC. 106.7 WTLC, Indy's R&B leader. Well, the Knicks and the Spurs are gearing up for the NBA Finals. The sides clash in Game 1 from San Antonio on Wednesday. As you saw on Saturday night, Victor Wembanyama led his Spurs past the defending champion Oklahoma City Thunder in 7 games. And, I mean, they were just ruthless, boy. And, of course, Jalen Brunson spearheaded the Knicks 4-game sweep of the Cavaliers, so they've been chilling for a minute. And San Antonio looking for its first Larry O'Brien trophy since 2014, while the Knicks, they haven't won a title since 1973. Game 1, Wednesday night from San Antonio. Cannot wait. This might be a good series. We'll see what happens on Wednesday. We got a few days to talk about it and think about it, stew on it, whatever the case may be. So late side with JC, 106.7 WTLC, back with Mary J. Blige. I got Jill Scott and Music Soul Child with Buddy.
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0: Snoop Dogg would step on the late side with JC, 106.7 WTLC, Indies R&B leader Karen Vaughn back in the building later on this morning. And how would you like to see Fantasia in concert? She's going to be at the Sky Soul Festival Saturday, August 8th. And of course, with Fantasia, got Tonio Armani, Busta Rhymes, and Anthony Hamilton. The Sky Soul Festival happening at Waterfront Park in Louisville, Kentucky. Once again, Saturday, August 8th. And Karen Vaughn will have your hookup during the top 10 at 10 this morning. Yep. So if you want to see Fantasia along with Tonio Armani, Busta Rhymes, and Anthony Hamilton at the Sky Soul Festival, listen for your chance to win later on this morning on 106.7 WTLC.
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I cannot wait till next Sunday on HBO Max to see the documentary of this group.

0: 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All right? And good luck to you. 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
11: It's hard to believe that 2026 is halfway over. It's startling that 6 months have passed already. When you were 10, it seemed like your teen years would never come. By the time you're a teenager, you just can't wait for 21. However, do you remember when 30 years old seemed to come right after 23? And then 40 and 30 years felt like they were only a couple years apart. Wow. And at 40, statistics say that your life is half over, if you are blessed. At 50, some of us start having pains in parts of our bodies that we didn't even know we had. Then here comes 60, and everybody is saying yes, ma'am, or no, sir, to you. By your 70s, you become acutely aware that life is way too short, that time moves way too fast, and there definitely are no replays and no rewinds. So relish every second of every minute of every hour you are blessed to have, because time cannot be repeated.
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1: 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Checking out your forecast for your Monday. Okay, a 20% chance of a sprinkle. Otherwise, highs in the mid-70s. For tonight, mostly clear with the lows in the upper 50s. Sunny with the highs in the upper 70s for your Tuesday. Clear Tuesday night with a low of 58. And for your Wednesday, clear with the highs once again in the upper 70s. I like it. I like it very much. Right now, we're clear in 66, 106.7 WTLC. Good morning.
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0: That's the latest from Kim. It's called One Love on 106.7 WTLC, Indy's R&B leader. And speaking of Kim, he's going to be here July 17th at the IU Michael A. Carroll Track and Soccer Stadium. And guess what? He's going to have October London with him, King George, Midnight Star, and a special guest, all for the IBE Summer Celebration Music Heritage Festival. Once again, Friday, July 17th, over at the IU Michael A. Carroll Track and Soccer Stadium. 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That's going to do it for yours truly on the Late Side. Ricky Smiley Morning Show on the way next. I'll catch you back on the Late Side. 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

0: 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The drive is down to a single lane with overnight road work. 231 the Little Point, 465, 65, and 69 are quiet. 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
8: Nap time, if you didn't left the house with one sock on, a half a cup of coffee, and your gas light is blinking, don't make it worse sitting in traffic. 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
13: 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However, we do have on the north side, eastbound 465, sporting a medical emergency on the left shoulder before Keystone, beginning to build northbound 65 traffic. Raymond to 70 from the east side, same with northbound 465, 74 to Brookville Road.
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0: conversation about what everybody else is doing to us, but we literally have the ability to create a different kind of vision of what the next 250 years of America will be, regardless of what anybody else does. And I'm actually excited about it. Y'all, let me know. Hit me at Jeff's Nation on IG. Let me know if you could imagine something for the next 250 years of America, what would it be?
1: Yeah, that's deep right there. Hey, appreciate it, Jeff. Let everybody know how you can be reached again.
0: Y'all, hit me at Jeff's Nation on IG. Love y'all. Have a fantastic Monday, y'all. Talk to you Thursday.
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1: On the gram. I'm sorry. JAH Lion Sound. Hey, appreciate you, big dog.
0: My pleasure, my thunder.
1: Yes, sir. Hey, Black Tony.
2: Ain't no Black Tony
1: in the morning. Okay. Well, what's going on?
2: Nah, the Black Tony so
1: quick. Hey, bro. We can't say what?
2: The Black Tony so quick.
3: What?
1: What'd he say?
2: This Black Quita.
4: Black Tony's sister, Quita.
3: The Quita?
1: Hey, Quita, what's up?
2: Ain't no. Your boy.
1: I don't know why Black Tony had a sister named Quita.
2: Your boy ain't coming to work today. I tell you that much.
1: What happened?
2: Until he get my money.
1: Uh-oh. What you mean?
2: Until he get my money, he not coming to work.
1: Why you putting us in there? That don't have anything to do with us.
2: Now, listen here. I'm going to tell you what, though. He need to get my money. He done bet me money on the basketball game. $25, he need to get my money, or he ain't come to work.
3: $25?
1: What basketball game?
2: The basketball game with the big tall boy we playing on Saturday.
4: Oh, Victor Wembanyama?
2: Yeah.
1: What's his name, Quita?
2: Whoever, huh?
1: What's the tall boy name?
2: Minimum, whatever his name is.
1: Yeah, for the Spurs.
2: A big old African boy, wherever he from.
1: Yeah.
2: Look, Black Tony gonna bet me money and see, this what he do right here.
1: Why are you clapping your hand? Wait. What's that in the background? I heard somebody clapping.
2: Nah, that's me clapping. That's how I talk when I'm mad. So I'm okay. Upset right now.
1: Right.
2: I'm upset right now.
3: Oh, wow.
1: Okay.
2: You know, right now, your boy ain't coming to work. First of all, he acting funny anyway, because he think he famous, because he think he booze and everything, because he talking about he work Rick Smiley, this and that, the other, whatever. Don't nobody in my family like him no more.
1: Right.
2: His ugly ass think he all that, because he talking about Rick Smiley, and he work Brad and Gary and all that. Whatever. You need to get my money.
1: Hey, Quita, y'all have the same daddy?
2: No, we ain't got the same daddy.
1: Oh, okay.
2: He got his own daddy. I got my own daddy. My brother got his own daddy. My sister got his own daddy. Oh. My older brother got his own daddy. We all got our own daddy.
1: Okay. So the issue
2: is... You need to cash out him, get him some money, kind of lock his ugly ass out the house. He ain't coming here. He ain't finna get no car key. He ain't finna do nothing till he give me my money.
1: But Quita, why you clapping though?
2: Cause that's how I talk when I'm on set.
1: Okay. Oh, so when you're not clapping, you grabbing air.
2: Exactly. Period.
1: Okay. Are you a great? Since all y'all got different daddies, but all y'all brothers and sisters, because y'all all Grady babies.
2: We all Grady babies. We all got same mom. We came out same mom. We got same grandma, but we got all different daddies, all different grandma.
1: Right.
2: But that's not neither here nor there. He needs to come up, get my money. You need to cash out him, do something.
1: But you know what? You sound a lot like Black Tony.
4: Yeah.
2: No, how about cut that, my brother?
1: Right.
4: Just a higher pitch, a little bit.
1: Yeah, that's
2: you sound like your sister.
4: One octave up.
2: Do you sound like your sister?
1: No, I don't sound like my sister, no.
2: Do you sound like your mom?
1: Hey, Quita.
2: What?
1: I mean, if I can talk to Black Tony, where Black Tony at?
2: He outside banging on the door trying to get in.
1: Okay, look, if you put him on the phone right now, I'm going to let him know that his check here.
2: Hold on.
1: Yeah.
2: Tell the crazy ass girl to let me get my keys. I'm cutting the words, shout
1: him. All right, let's speak to her. Let's speak to her.
2: Huh?
1: Put her on the phone.
2: Hello?
1: Quita.
2: Wait.
1: Let me speak to Black Tone.
2: Hold on. Hey, Rick, tell the girl to get
1: I got you. Put Quita back on the phone.
2: Okay, hold on. Rick, let me tell you something. Okay. I'll tell you.
1: Wait a minute.
3: It's the same voice.
1: Wait a minute. Wait a minute.
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19: 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Discovering that from the north side, eastbound 465's earlier medical emergency is now blocking two left lane before Keystone, slowing you Westfield Boulevard to the scene. Along eastbound 70 is reported a crash blocking the left lane before State Road 267.
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6: 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From the north side, eastbound 465 continues to have to deal with the medical emergency blocking two left lanes before Keystone, slowing you Westfield Boulevard to the scene. The scene across everything else remains fairly light to volume from 65 to 70, 69 to the same Jones Expressway.
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0: 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Hey, Keith, so I heard before music. Now, you used to work on Wall Street.
18: Yeah, I used to work in Four World Trade Center on Wall Street.
19: Wow. And
18: in commodities. Man. Payne Webber. That's where I started at. You know, it was funny because when I did I Wanted, they used to come up to the stock market to get an autograph. I say, hey, y'all can't be up here.
19: Wow. Oh, my gosh. Wow.
18: And so, you know, and when they came and said, when the album actually hit, he said, they told me I had to leave. I said, nah, I'll take a leave of absence. I'm still on a leave of absence.
19: Okay.
20: 40 years later.
18: I'm still on a leave of absence. I see too many one-hit wonders.
19: Oh, that's right.
20: Your key card still work up the office, huh?
18: Yeah.
19: Okay. So we talked about, you know, New Jack Swing and some of these songs that you've written and so much that you've done. But do you feel like you know, you got your flowers, you received your flowers? Because it's crazy. You never even won a Soul Train Award, a Grammy, a BET Award.
18: Well,
19: what the?
18: What Paxton Baker did was gave me a Lifetime Achievement Award on the second run of the Soul Train Awards, right?
19: Okay.
18: But I won an American Music Award. Mm-hmm. I learned in the game there's a lot of politics involved in award winning. Mm. And when I realized that, I used to be upset about it. But when I realized there were politics involved and it really wasn't the people's choice type of situation,
19: right.
18: I didn't care about it as much.
19: Yep.
18: You know what I'm saying? Because when I feel like I got to kiss somebody behind to get an award.
19: Absolutely.
18: And even though I deserved it, I'm not doing all that, you
19: okay.
18: know. So, you know, you can keep your award. And right. you know what I'm saying?
19: I'm
18: going to go ahead. And I'm going to do me. And I'm going to still head
0: right.
18: and go get that money.
20: Come on, man. I mean, because you're a living legend, man. You're the people's champ. Keith Sweat is who we're talking to right now. Two-part question. Where you from originally?
18: Harlem, New York.
20: Harlem, New York.
0: Oh, wow. Okay.
20: Now, let me ask you this. If you could delete one relationship mistake from your past, and I think we could all kind of think about this question. If you could delete one relationship mistake from your past, what would that be?
18: I've deleted a few. I've learned as I got older, everybody's not supposed to go at the place at the same time. You know, my blessings may not be for somebody else's blessings, and somebody will block you from getting your blessings if you keep them tagging on and hanging on to you.
19: I know that's right.
20: Grown man thinking right now.
19: Grown man.
20: Come on now. When you get to be a grown man, you look at things different.
0: And you have some new music. It's a new Southern Soul single. So before we play it, tell us about it in the Line Dance Challenge.
18: Oh, the Line Dance Challenge. Well, Cubit is my man. Like, he do the line dances. So, you know, when I got with King George and Cupid and Calvin, it was basically I did a Southern Soul LSG. You know what I'm saying? So,
0: now, can you introduce a new song for us right quick?
18: All right. Right now, this is Good Love Part 2 featuring Calvin Richardson, King George, Cupid, and my boy Roy.
0: Yes, sir.
18: Good Love Part 2, baby.
19: Hey.

0: All right, y'all, that was new music from Keith Sweat. Still got that good love. All right, so let's get into the lightning round real quick. I'm going to ask you a question, and you tell us the first thing that comes to mind. Toxic love or boring love?
1: Toxic.
0: Okay. Who won your versus battle, you or Bobby Brown?
1: That's me. Bobby's my man. Bobby's, you know what? I'm going to say B.
0: Okay, all right. All right, single. The ladies want to know, single or in a relationship?
1: Half and half. Almost there.
2: Working on it.
0: Favorite hip-hop song?
1: LL Cool J, Need Love.
0: Yes, sir. Okay. All right, favorite ballad of all time?
1: Luther.
0: Okay,
1: House which one? Out of Home.
0: Okay, yeah. Yeah, absolutely. Yeah. Spades or Dominoes?
1: Spades.
0: All right. In your grits, sugar or salt?
1: Salt.
0: All right, there it is. There it is. Hey, y'all, we talking to the icon himself, Keith Sweat. He will be performing on the One Voyage 2026. What do you look forward to the most about the cruise?
1: I look forward to the performing the most. You know, I know I'm going to have a good time. You know, the people, the energy.
0: And this Virgin, Keith, this Virgin, the resilient lady, a brand new ship, a ship only like 2.5 years old.
1: And her name is what?
0: Resilient lady.
1: And you said it's virgin.
0: It's virgin cruise ship.
1: I thought you said, is she the virgin?
0: No, man.
1: The ship is a virgin?
3: She ain't that resilient if she is.
1: You can't get no Brazilian in there, baby.
0: Hey, so y'all know we're going to stay up all night because we're going to be broadcasting live from the ship. Broadcasting live from the ship. And listen, man, you got to come back by. We appreciate everything. 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So, Keith, man, let everybody know how they can follow you, man. We love you and appreciate you.
1: Hey, just KeithSweat.com, Instagram, you know, Keith Sweat. Just, you know, call the brat. She know how to reach me.
3: I do. I want to thank you again for singing at my wedding. Everybody was so happy. I was so happy. Thank you so much. You came through in the clutch, and you
0: sure
3: showed
0: did.
3: Up and showed out, and you just made my day so special, and I will never forget that.
1: Thank you, baby girl. You know, we go back way, way back. I had to say,
3: man.
1: All right.
3: So
1: you called me like, I need you. I said, I'm there.
3: And he did.
0: And man, listen, make sure y'all book your cabin today, onevoyagecruise.com, onevoyagecruise.com, and use the code Ricky to get a $500 credit on board. 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Ladies and gentlemen, y'all give it up and Keith Sweat.
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11: 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That from the north side, westbound 465 at Allisonville, including one on the exit ramp, westbound 70 to Rural.
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0: front page right here. Alfreda's, good morning.
1: Good morning, Ricky. It is Monday, June 1st. Here's what's going on in the news. Iran is making it clear it is not ready to sign off on any deal with the U.S. unless the rights of the Iranian people are fully protected. Iran has reportedly been pushing for the release of $12 billion in frozen assets and wants Lebanon included in the deal. President Trump has not been willing to meet those demands. And in New Jersey, family visitation is resuming at Delaney Hall. That's the immigration detention center in Newark that's been at the center of several days of protests and clashes. The protests focused on complaints about conditions inside the facility, including food and medical care, claims DHS has denied. In other news, former VP Mike Pence is letting it be known he is not on the same page as President Trump this time around. He told Meet the Press that the administration has moved away from what he calls the true conservative agenda.
2: I think Republicans would do well to take some time to reflect on what we believe again and take that message to the American people.
1: Pence also criticized Trump's $1.8 billion anti-weaponization fund tied to Trump's Justice Department settlement with the IRS. Now, that fund has already been temporarily blocked by a federal judge. Trump also took an L when it comes to the Kennedy Center. A federal judge says Trump cannot just put his name on the Kennedy Center. Only Congress has the power to change it. If you miss any part of the show, make sure you check it out on the Ricky Smiley Morning Show podcast, available wherever you get your podcast. Now, here's a look at sports.
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4: Well, ladies and gentlemen, the San Antonio Spurs got the job done, beat the defending champs, Oklahoma City Thunder, in game 7, 111-103. Let me be the first to congratulate the Spurs because I didn't think they can get it done. Man, let me tell you something. Wimby and company. Wimby is Wimby. He's going to do what he does, but the supporting cast showed up and showed out in seventh game, got it done. So now they got the New York Knicks, the bad New York Knicks coming up in the NBA Finals. That tips off on Wednesday. And here's what Wimby had to say about game 7.
5: You know, we always say we need to punch first. We need to be on the front foot when you attack. But at this point in the series, it goes without saying, you know. So the thing was really taking our time, being more greedy on offense, you know, especially for me, facilitating for each other. I felt like the key was trusting who we were all year, because we beat these guys in the regular season too.
4: Yeah, he wanted to make that point clear. Like, hey, we beat these guys before now. It is what it is. But let me say this. MVP SGA, Shai Gilgeous-Alexander, he kind of disappeared as the game was fading in the fourth quarter. Now, if you're the MVP, you're the best player in the league. This is your team. You got to take the shots. Like, I don't care if you miss them. We going to win or lose on my clock if I'm the right MVP. Like, he faded a little bit and was being a little bit passive the last 5, 6, 7 minutes of the fourth quarter.
6: You got to be aggressive. You got to step in there and shoot that
4: thing. Come on, dog.
6: You cannot be intimidated. You got to shoot. You got to put the team on your back and shoot. Because then that's going to get them fired up.
4: Come on, man. He's been doing that his whole career. I don't know why he decided to hit cruise control in the seventh game of the
6: Probably got a crazy text message from a girl.
4: Come on,
6: do it,
4: man.
6: Every time they throw your game off.
4: Hey,
6: don't,
4: man,
6: text no chick before your game.
4: Can't do it, dog. Can't do it. There it is, man. We're going to be
6: Somebody
4: talking about this.
6: I need
4: this.
6: To talk when you get through playing. I need to talk to you about something. Gotta mess your whole damn game up.
4: The whole time, dog. But big up to the Spurs, man. Brad, what you got coming up next in the hot spot?
7: Man, Rock T, the Roots picnic was everything.
6: Hey, Brad, we need to talk.
7: And I got the details up next in the hot spot. What?
6: You see, I just threw her off rock.
4: Yeah, you sure did.
6: Same thing.
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0: Drop it like it's hot. Drop it like it's hot.
1: So hot.
2: Me and Miss Hat. You can catch me at the hot spot.
3: It's the BRAT.
4: Time at the hot spot. What up, Brat?
5: What up, Ricky? Good morning, everybody. I'm your girl, Brat Tat Tat, and this is the hot spot where we bring you music, movies, and more. So let's get on off into it. Man, when I tell you that Roots Picnic in Philly was absolutely nuts, it was crazy.
4: What?
5: Let me just say this. So Def did they thing. Jermaine Dupri brought us out. Man, I had a great old time. I tried to light that stage on fire. Bow Wow came out. The Young Bloods came out. Did they hits them Franchise Boys. Man, it was ridiculous. We had a great time. Brandy did her thing. Monica came out. They looked super cute. Monica had on this full MCM outfit. Brandy had on all the cross colors. She brought the cross colors back and all the dancers had on cross colors. They looked so good. Kalani, T.I., Erykah Badu, Tamar. But let's get on off into Jay-Z. So we goes, everybody runs over after we finish performing so we can catch Jay-Z because he went on right after we did. So we had to run from one stage to the next stage. So we get over there. Man, it is crazy. It's packed. It's hard to squeeze in between people. Man, we got up on that stage. So I'm just grooving, waiting on Jay-Z to come on. I look up. This dude's standing right beside me. And when I tell you, he looked like, it went like, oh, when I saw him. You would think I didn't grow up with him and I don't know him and we ain't friends. Like, I'm cool with this dude. But when I looked at him, like, he was so ready to get out there and do his thing. Like, his hair, I loved his hair.
6: He took
5: the dreads out there. He just looked like a rock star. You could feel his aura and his power. It was crazy. Man, the energy in the room for that Jay-Z show was crazy. Shout out to Beyonce and Blue Ivy. Everybody was there. Fat Joe was watching. Meek Mill. After 7 years of hiatus, he returned to the stage. And, of course, he was the headliner. Over 40,000 people attended. It wasn't one day, it was 2 days. It was actually Saturday and Sunday. Ho was the highlight of that night, though. He opened up and he had the Roots with him. Shout out to the Roots, man, for making this happen. Man, it was like, what you call them? When the white people do? Woodstock.
7: The festival?
5: Yeah, it was like a Woodstock thing. Yeah, it was crazy. It was so good, man. It was so hype. I was so excited to just be in that number and to be a part of it. His afro was crazy.

0: I can't wait till his show start happening. And it's tough to hear what he said about Nicki, but you know, it sounds like he said the lady back on that stuff, she sounds like she in love with him, and her kin can't even pick up their kid, or enough of them, or something like that. I don't know. But his 30-song set lasted about 2 hours, y'all, and he was backed up by the Roots. The Roots killed it, and he leaned in heavily deep into his ties with Philly. So it was so good.
1: And what was the show, Brett?
0: Man, it was in Philadelphia.
1: What, are you talking about at the stadium?
0: No, it wasn't at the stadium. It was outside. It was outside at like a park, a huge park. Wow. That's what I'm saying. It was like Woodstock. What's the other thing that Beyonce did? What's the big
1: the thing
2: Coachella.
1: I did?
2: Coachella.
0: Coachella. Coachella. It was like a Coachella type thing. It was crazy.
3: Any amount of money to be at that.
0: Out there, it was packed. You hear me? It was amazing. Okay, let me calm down because I'm still hyped up from it. But Jay-Z's show served as a warm-up, y'all, for his 30th anniversary shows at New York Stadium, and that's coming up next month. So if you don't got your ticket, you need to feel this feeling, y'all, that when he get on that stage, it's crazy. And the world loves him, and he's a lyrical genius, point blank, period. All right, y'all, we're going to wrap up the hot spot on that note. 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
1: You know, we're all human, and you know, we're all sexual beings too, so it's lovemaking is just

0: Hey, Black Tony.
1: Now, ain't no Black Tony. Ain't no Black Tony in money.
0: Okay. Well, what's going on?
1: Nah, this Black Tony is Sister Quita.
0: Hey, bro. We can't say what?
1: This Black Tony is Sister Quita.
2: What?
0: What'd he say?
1: This Black Quita.
3: Black Tony's Sister Quita.
2: The Quita?
0: Hey, Quita, what's up?
1: Ain't nothing, no. Your boy
0: I don't know why Black Tony had a sister named Quita.
1: Your boy ain't coming to work today. I tell you that much.
0: What happened?
1: Until he get my money.
0: Uh-oh. What you mean?
1: Until he get my money, he not coming to work.
0: Why you putting us in there? That don't have anything to do with us.
1: Now, listen here. I'm going to tell you what, though. He need to get my money. He done bet me money on the basketball game. $25, he need to get my money or he ain't coming to work.
2: $25?
0: What basketball game?
1: The basketball game with the big tall boy we playing on Saturday.
3: Oh, tall boy. Victor Wembanyama?
1: Yeah.
0: What's his name, Quita?
1: Whoever, huh?
0: What's the tall boy name?
1: Minimum, whatever his name is.
0: Yeah, for the Spurs.
1: A big old African boy, whatever, wherever he from.
0: Yeah.
1: Look, Black Tony gonna bet me money, and see, this what he do right here.
0: Why you clapping your hand? Wait. What's that in the background? I heard somebody clapping.
1: Nah, that's me clapping. That's how I talk when I'm mad. So I'm okay. Upset right now.
0: Right.
1: I'm upset right now.
2: Oh, wow.
0: Okay.
1: You know, right now, your boy ain't coming to work. Because, first of all, he acting funny anyway. Because he think he famous. Because he think he booze and everything. Because he talking about he work Rick Smiley, this and that, the other, whatever. Don't nobody in my family like him no more.
0: Right.
1: His ugly ass think he all that. Because he talking about Rick Smiley. And he work Brad and all the Gary and all the whatever. You need to get my money.
0: Hey, Quita, y'all have the same daddy?
1: No, we ain't got the same daddy.
0: Oh, okay.
1: He got his own daddy. I got my own daddy. My brother got his own daddy. My sister got his own daddy. Oh. My other brother got his own daddy. We all got our own daddy.
0: Okay. And so the issue
1: is... You need to cash out him, get him some money, kind of lock his ugly ass out the house. He ain't coming here. He ain't finna get no cocky. He ain't finna do nothing till he give me my money.
0: But, Quita, why you clapping, though?
1: Because that's how I caught when almost set.
0: Okay. Oh, so wow. When you're not clapping, you're grabbing air.
1: Exactly. Period.
0: Okay. Are you a great, since all y'all got different daddies, but all y'all brothers and sisters, because y'all all Grady babies.
1: We all Grady babies. We all got same mom. We came out same mom. We got same grandma, but we got all different daddies, all different grandma.
0: Right.
1: But that's not neither here nor there. He needs to come up, get my money. You need to cash out me or do something.
0: But you know what? You sound a lot like Black Tony.
3: Yeah.
1: No, how about cut that, my brother?
0: Right.
3: Just a higher pitch, a little bit.
0: Yeah,
1: you sound like your sister.
3: One octave up.
1: Do you sound like your sister?
0: No, I don't sound like my sister, no.
1: Do you sound like your mom?
0: Hey, Quita.
1: What?
0: I mean, if I can talk to Black Tony, where Black Tony at?
1: He outside banging on the door trying to get in.
0: Okay, look, if you put him on the phone right now, I'm going to let him know that it's check here.
1: Hold on.
0: Yeah.
1: Tell the crazy ass girl to let me get my keys. I'm cutting the words, shout
0: him. Let's speak to her. Let's speak to her. Let's speak to her.
1: Huh?
0: Put her on the phone.
1: Hello?
0: Quita.
1: Wait.
0: Let me speak to Black Tone.
1: Hold on. Hey, Rick, tell the girl to get
0: I got you. Put Quita back on the phone.
1: Okay, hold on. Rick, let me tell you something.
0: Okay.
1: Tell you.
0: Wait a minute.
2: It's the same voice.
0: Wait a minute. Wait a minute.
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The WTLC, it's Karen Vaughn back at it with today's top 10 at 10, playing all of your favorite remixes. Let me tell you, you'll be singing along all hour. Here's Aaliyah.

Young Love and her version of I'm Every Woman. It's the Top 10 of Karen on 106.7 WTLC. I'm Karen Vaughn with your way in to check out Fantasia. She is going to be at the Waterfront Park in Louisville, a road trip to the Sky Soul Festival. Also appearing, Busta Rhymes and Anthony Hamilton. Be calling 10

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0: 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I'm Karen Vaughn. Congratulations is going out to Nico Owen. She got the tickets. She is going to check out Fantasia, Busta Rhymes, Anthony Hamilton, and more at the Sky Soul Fest at the Waterfront Park in Louisville. Congratulations, girl. You got that road trip from WTLC.
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106.7 WTLC. I'm Karen Vaughn. Who's ready for a road trip to see Ari Lennox? Listen, we are the station that got the road trips for you. I will announce the grand prize winner next hour inside the 12 o'clock workout mix. Here's Alicia Keys. You could

0: The Party with a Purpose is back. You can check out Ricky Smiley aboard the One Voyage 2026. It's going down October 26th through November 1st, sailing out of Miami with a sail away party with DJ Kid Capri aboard Virgin Voyages Resilient Lady with T.I., Rick Ross, Keith Sweat, D.L. 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

0: So who's going to check out Ari Lennox on Friday in Cincy? That road trip can be yours. Up next, I'll announce the grand prize winner who will check out Ari, meet Ari, and, of course, your hotel stay as well, all right? That's next inside the 12 o'clock workout mix with DJ King. Don't move.
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0: Hey, what up? This is your boy Ricky Smiley, and during Black Music Month, hey, we're taking the time to celebrate the artists whose voices and talent and legacy grace the One Voyage cruise stage over the years.
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0: 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Who's this?
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0: 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You're welcome. We're going to check out the Cincy Music Fest starring Uncle Charlie, Mary J. Blige, Tyrese, and more. It's happening July 23rd through the 25th in Cincy.
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0: You know what it is? It's The Fix with Karen Vaughn.
3: There was one thing everyone was talking about this weekend. The Roots Picnic. Whether you were in Philly checking it out or you were watching it online, all eyes were on the Roots Picnic. From Jay-Z and his bro with a set that felt like a family reunion and a victory lap all at once. His Philly fam showed up and showed out. State Property, Memphis Bleek, Meek Mill, Petey Crack, and Freeway. And our girl Jasmine Sullivan, her vocals and her new look were definitely a moment. He also had folks talking after taking a few lyrical shots at Drake, Nicki Minaj, and Damon Dash, even referring to Damon as a chatty patty. See, some people send subtweets. Jay-Z sells out festivals and says it in a freestyle. Meanwhile, comedian and actress Tiffany Haddish is reflecting on the Girls Trip movie.
4: Queen Latifah, she was on the same flight I was on, and then I seen her, and I was like, girl, we finna be working together. We working together real soon. And she was like, okay. Weirdo. And then the next day, I go to the director's office. There's a lot of people came in for the job, and I watched everyone's audition tapes over and over. He said, but every time I watched yours, I laughed every single time. And I said, with this movie already has big names in it, and I need somebody that can make everybody laugh. In walks Queen Latifah. She was like, oh, you was in the role of Dina.
5: Told you we were working together.
4: I told you we were working together. She was like, oh, this gonna be a mess. Jada is my girl. That's like, I have not talked to Jada since the entanglement. Nothing to say about that. People think I don't know how to keep secrets, but I do. Because that ain't none of my business.
3: You could tell. That's probably why so many of us still stop scrolling when that movie comes on. And as I said earlier, the housewives are housewiving. Kay Michelle and Portia Williams are going back and forth on social media after the latest episode of The Real Housewives of Atlanta. Kay Michelle claimed that she felt unsafe in the friend group and suggested that Portia, Phaedra, and Drew were working together behind the scenes against her during filming. Well, Portia wasn't having it. She fired back on X, basically asking why Kay Michelle was tweeting from nearby instead of bringing that same energy face to face. Accusations, delayed posts, shady tweets. Whew. Some friendships need a prayer. Others need a group chat moderator. I'm Karen Vaughn, and that's today's Fix. For these stories and more, log on to WTLCFM.com.
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0: Bruno Mars with Risk It All on 106.7 WTLC. He's coming September 9th. 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

0: The ladies of SWV, Sisters with Voices, with right here on 106.7 WTLC. I'm Karen Vaughn. Straight ahead, I have my power thought, Coco Jones, and also the latest from Ari Lennox. And congratulations to our winner, Agner Gardner, who will be hanging out in Cincy, checking out Ari and meeting her. Congratulations from WTLC.
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I'm Karen Ooh. Vaughn. Tyrese with Lately, getting you ready to check him out at the Cincy Music Fest. He'll be there with Uncle Charlie and Mary J. Blige. And I'll have another pair of tickets for you tomorrow inside the 12 o'clock workout mix. So join me for lunch right here on WTLC.

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0: Ari Lennox with Vacancy on 106.7 WTLC. I'm Karen Vaughn. Have a great Monday. Dia Hughley is up next, and here's your power thought. Some mornings feel heavier than others. The inbox is full, the calendar is packed, and you're running on 3 hours of sleep and a prayer. But here's what I do know. You never have to let a tough season define your next move. You're still here. You're still showing up, still making magic out of a Monday. That's not small. That's everything. So keep going. Each one teach one. Each one reach one. One love. Peace.
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1: 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Keep up the good work.
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7: 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I-74 westbound stop-and-go traffic, Dandy Trail to Raceway Road from I-465 to State Road 39, 22 minutes. Heavy traffic, I-65 northbound Raymond Street to the south split.
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9: 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Olivia Dean gets honest on Man I Need. 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

0: She's jazz. She's smart. It's the Jazzy Report on the D.L. 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
1: Anti-ICE demonstrations in Newark's Delaney Hall continue as New York State police take over. Family visitation at the Immigration Detention Center has been restored to at least part of the facility after a week during which heated demonstrations at the site were met with aggressive policing tactics. And the mayor there has now announced a mandatory curfew to be imposed within a half a mile radius of the facility.
2: Yeah. Yeah.
1: Looks it's crazy. When you see it,
2: people forget as soon as this war thing's over, which doesn't look gonna happen soon. We get to look forward to ICE continue to brutalize the system.
3: Oh yeah, yeah. Man, more soldiers. Yeah.
2: Right back to that.
1: For sure. Well, Japanese scientists have successfully used technology to remove the extra copy of chromosome 21. Now that's the chromosome responsible for Down syndrome. By targeting human cells grown in a laboratory, the team restored normal cellular function, marking a major milestone in genetic research.
4: Wow. How
1: about that? That's incredible.
2: That is incredible.
3: It's incredible
1: Japanese that
3: all of this stuff that's coming on, and in our country, they are cutting funding for scientific research. So.
1: Yeah.
4: Measles are bad.
2: Yeah. It's a comedian named Bobby Lee, a Korean comedian, and he said they asked him, do they have Down syndrome in the Korean culture? He said, we have just as many as you do, but with Koreans, sometimes you can't tell. I'm mad. I've been laughing.
1: Wow.
2: I could not. When I tell you, I could not stop laughing. You got to see, listen to him sometimes. He makes me laugh so hard, it's crazy.
3: Is he
2: I'm
3: Korean?
2: Sorry, Jazz. He is. He's something. All I know is they all run from Godzilla the same way. I can't tell you what he is.
3: Those are the jokes we have. Yeah. That's when you have to look around the room to see if you can laugh. Like, you ever been in a room
1: with
3: white people and they tell
2: black? Just don't look at me sideways. Yeah. Hey, another one. go on, finish your thing. I'm sorry, Jazz.
1: No, that's it. You think I'm going to keep going after that? That's it. Nope. Wrap it up.
2: All right.
4: The floor is yours.
2: All right, this is interesting. An influencer says that unwanted pregnancy is always and entirely the woman's fault. Let me play what he says.
5: Let me ask you a question. If I do this right now on live, if I start playing with a gun and it goes off and it hits me in the head, who is responsible for my death?
6: Of course it would be you. It would be you.
5: Okay, so you and all of you playing with these when they go off and get you pregnant, who's responsible for that? You knew very well what a was capable of. I'm asking you, ma'am, who was responsible for you getting pregnant 100%?
3: Yo.
2: if that ain't the dumbest thing I've ever heard. But you know what? We got 4 hours to kill, so let's see what happens. We're going to see what happens. So do you agree? Do you think that an unplanned pregnancy is always the woman's fault? I'll say this, unless she's a worm and can impregnate herself, that would be the only way. It would be only her fault. But I do think that there's a tendency on a lot of people's part to blame one or the other. Like, a lot of women will say, you know, if you didn't, you want the possibility of a child, you should have wrapped it up. And men will say the inverse. I think that it definitely takes two to tangle. And like, unless I said, like, you're a worm or you're some other, creature that can impregnate yourself. But we're gonna leave it up to y'all. See what y'all say. Do you think that this influencer, and that's I use that term loosely. You think he had it right? 877-242-2426. We're gonna be talking about it in a bit on the D.L. Hughley Show.
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2: 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Let's see what the roads are looking like.
17: 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I-74 westbound stop-and-go traffic between I-465 and Dandy Trail. South side, I-465 inner loop at Southeastern Avenue, a crash left shoulder. It's backed up from I-74. From I-74 to I-70, 14 minutes.
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19: Matt Pound, we got your Rick's Modern Morning Show recap right here. 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
5: I think it's asinine. I think those kinds of things aren't helpful, but they are for this show because we need to have calls and we have to talk about something. So we
6: this analogy you talk about, if somebody plays with a gun and you just playing with it, knowing what a gun can do, and it goes off, isn't it your fault? The analogy. Come on.
5: Well, man. You know what? If a parent, for instance, if somebody leaves a gun and somebody gets a hold of it, then they can be liable too. And plus, let's not call it a gun. It's more like a one shot. So it's a musket. It's what it is. It's not.
6: We're going to have to reload, baby. Wait a minute.
5: Yeah. Muskets reload faster than us. So I'm telling you.
6: We ain't 19 no more. Wait a minute.
5: I don't care how old you are. You're going to need some time.
6: Yeah.
5: I think it is the kind of thing, and it's one of the reasons we have these conversations, because it's the kind of thing you say when you got time to feel and you want to say something provocative. But I don't think anybody actually really believes that's true. Can you actually really believe there's only one party?
6: Right.
5: You know what I mean?
6: But
5: I think that it's the kind of thing you say when you're trying to be provocative. It's the kind of thing. Ultimately, we have a lot of women in our audience and a lot of men in our audience who have children, I'm assuming, obviously. And I think that they would, if you ask anybody who actually has children, and I'm sure there have been a pretty good percentage of them that were not planned, but she didn't wake up one day and just, be pregnant by herself.
6: Yeah, no, she.
5: Hell, I barely believe that story about Mary, so I'm just saying.
6: Wait a minute.
5: No, there's a lot of things to believe in stuff like that, there's a lot of things you have to forego.
6: Because
5: Mary could never be 2025. There'd be a definite paternity suit.
6: Absolutely. And if you have a hard time believing it, imagine Joseph.
5: Right.
6: What?
5: So this guy, baby, right? And tell your son to stop hanging out with them 12 dudes. I'm telling you, ain't nothing going to come from it. Yeah, I think that this is one of those topics where we don't think, I think that there's culpability on both sides. But you said it earlier, and I think it's probably the most salient point, is that even though she does not get pregnant by herself, she does ultimately is the arbiter of whether they have that baby or not.
6: Yeah. She
5: gets to decide that.
6: She got ultimate veto power.
5: That's right. Just like the president. I don't like this bill. The bill or the dude. 877-242-2426. Get to your calls in a bit.

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1: 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I-70 eastbound's backed up. West Street to the south split. East side stop and go. I-465 southbound. I-70 to I-74. East side I-465 southbound stop and go. I-74 to Arlington due to an earlier crash. I-74 to I-70, 15 minutes.
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0: So here is the scenario. Influencer says this.
1: Let me ask you a question. If I do this right now on live, if I start playing with a gun and it goes off and it hits me in the head, who is responsible for my death?
2: Of course it would be you. Of course it would be you.
1: Okay. So you and all of you playing with these c***s, when they go off and get you pregnant, who's responsible for that? You knew very well what a was capable of. I'm asking you, ma'am, who was responsible for you getting pregnant 100%?
2: You're not giving
1: ma'am,
2: no responsibility. I want to see you one day hold men accountable for their...
1: Ma'am, how can you just admit that if I play with a gun and kill myself, shoot myself, it's my fault? But if you play with a and detriment your life, it's not your fault. How is that?
0: Do you agree? We're going right to the phones.
3: I'm so sick of these dudes trying to blame or getting a woman pregnant on the woman. It takes two to tango. Just as much as she's responsible for hopping on your man, you just as responsible for playing in the box. It takes two. So y'all both held accountable for it.
4: I think it was just made you said that the woman has full veto on having a child. Well, they don't anymore, because if they choose not to, the government is not going to allow you anymore. So that's not necessarily true. So people need to rethink that. And then sometimes the contraception doesn't work, even if you're using it safely.
5: I think you had it half right, because both of y'all got to strap up. Both of y'all got to make sure that y'all are protected. Yeah, if it's drunken love and a one-night stand, yeah, that's on you. But if you don't want no kids, you know, take your spermicide. Take your morning after pill. You know, and that's primarily on the woman if she does not want a child.
6: It could be both, but I'd say the woman, because she has to carry that child. They both knew it was wrong, and he would know whether he wanted a child or not. But if they both consenting, but she's the one that got to carry it. That's why I would blame her. She got to carry it, so she should know. You know what I'm saying? That's the only reason why I would blame the woman.
7: Listen, I agree with you. Yeah. Are you stupid? Are you stupid? That's got to be the dumbest thing I've ever heard in my life. That you literally going to blame the woman for getting pregnant by you, by the man. He was accusing the woman of getting pregnant. Unless she can get pregnant by herself, like Dio, he was saying, unless she's a worm, you're responsible too. She can't get pregnant by herself. I tell you what, man, you go have a baby and let's see what happens. Again, it is the most dumbest thing. These YouTubers and these parts, some of these YouTubers, man, I mean, they say some of the ignorant things that I ever heard. And then most of the time, it comes from young people, these Gen Z. But that is absolutely stupid. I don't even know how to answer that.
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15: 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I-65 northbound at 29th Street, a crash. Left lane's blocked. Stop from Meridian from the north split to I-465 at 19 minutes. East side stop and go on I-465 southbound I-74 to Arlington due to an earlier crash.
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6: 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Stop traffic on I-65, I-7, collector southbound between the north split and the south split. From the north split to the south split, 26 minutes. I-65 northbound at 29th Street, a crash, right shoulder. 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

Spirit Snaptown. 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DL got 2 date passes for you to the Cincinnati Music Festival that's happening July 23rd through the 25th at Paycor Stadium in Cincinnati. 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

0: It's the TLC Drive at 5 with DJ King and DL Hughley. Naptown be calling number 10 right now. DL got a pair of two-day passes for you to go to the Cincinnati Music Festival. Charlie Wilson, Mary J. Blige, Tyrese, and many more. It's happening July 23rd through the 25th at Paycor Stadium. You want to grab these passes? Be calling number 10 right now, 317-669-1067. 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
1: Hey, it's traffic time, Indy. Let's see what the roads are looking like.
2: 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I-65, I-7 collector stop out of stop between the north split and the south split. From the north split to the south split, 15 minutes. I-65 northbound at 29th Street, a disabled vehicle left lanes blocked. 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
1: 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North side, I-69 southbound, disabled vehicle on exit ramp to southbound I-465. It's stop and go from 106th Street, State Road 37 to I-465, 15 minutes. I-70 eastbound stop and go, Meridian to the south split.
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2: What, man?
1: Tell these good people what's trending.
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1: Yes.
2: At the Roots picnic. Man, it went on for about 4 minutes, and he had some shots for everybody, from Kanye West to Drake to Nicki Minaj to Dame Dash and his teeth falling out of his mouth to Jaguar White.
3: Yeah.
2: Now, I listened to it over and over and over again, and let me just tell you, he's still number one. He gave it to him. I loved it.
1: I just ain't got to do it again.
3: Yeah, I just want to know, how did he undread and make a phone?
2: He did, and you know, people were talking
1: that
2: about that too.
1: Hair.
2: You know what they were saying? Thanks to Sacred. Thanks to Beyonce's hairline, it detangled Jay-Z's hair and his locks.
4: They did a video of it, so yeah. If you want to find out, you can watch it.
3: Oh, they took a video of him taking it loose?
2: Yeah.
3: Oh, okay.
2: Sure did.
3: I didn't know you could take dreads. I'm a bald dude, so I don't know nothing about
2: it. Yeah, you could take locks out. You sure can. Oh, it's a tedious process, and you have to have someone who knows what they're doing, but it can be done.
3: Wow. He was
2: it can
1: if
2: be
1: not,
2: done.
1: You can AI it. Like, you can do that.
2: Well, you know who needs AI? And that's going to be Trump coming up at this Freedom 250 concert. People dropping out left and right. Now, what I found interesting is once they started talking about the artists who were set to appear but now have dropped out, I was really shocked. Like Vanilla Ice, Morris Day from The Time, The Commodores,
3: here's a date in D.C. on this day. Let's go.
4: They had signed up a long time ago.
1: It's going to be the alternate Super Bowl all over again. Huh?
4: Yep, for real.
2: Yep. That's what it is. But that's what's trending.
1: The alternate Super Bowl all over again.
5: Mm. Trump rally is what it's going to be.
1: Yep. What have you
2: learned? He said he might get on stage.
4: Yeah. Oh, he
1: not,
4: is.
1: Not
4: he
1: for all that money. He's going to be the only one on stage.
2: Yeah.
1: If you don't know now how much people despise you, you're getting the point now.
3: I thought Vanilla Ice was the only one that was still him and Flo Rida. Everybody
2: Flo
3: else
2: Rida.
3: Dropped.
2: Mm-hmm. Yeah.
3: Vanilla
2: everybody
3: Ice
2: else,
3: and
2: Young
3: Rida.
2: MC, all of them
3: all
2: dropped
3: them dropped out.
2: Out.
3: Anyway,
1: yeah.
4: I'm out.
1: And them ain't got nothing else to do.
4: Yeah.
1: All right, coming up, what have you learned? It's coming up next on the D.L. 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
20: 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I told you the dog would taste you. Top Dog Law. You see what the dog don't? 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Do you see the marketing that the dog is doing? Do you see him on TV?

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0: This is Lemon R&B with KG Smooth, the ultimate party with a purpose that is going to be hosted by Ricky Smiley. 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
5: 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Today is the first day of Black Music Month, and so for the Monday Mini Concert all month, we are going to feature producers. And tonight, the first producer that we are featuring is singer-songwriter Kenny Babyface Edmonds. So let's kick it off with the lead single from the Waiting to Exhale soundtrack, which became Whitney Houston's 11th number one. And this song also won Best R&B Song at the 1997 Grammys and was nominated for Song of the Year. This song was improvised because Babyface couldn't think of anything for the hook, and he was just, you know, humming and saying shoop shoop, and Whitney was like, I thought he had lost it when she heard the demo, but the shoops made the song. Here it is, Exhale Shoop Shoop. The Monday Mini Concert is on Love and R&B.